0: KXLU 88.9 FM Los Angeles. You're listening to Subject to Change. I'm Sesame.
1: And I'm Baja Blade. What did we just hear?
0: You just heard Deserter with Ni Ma Nas, which translates to We Don't Exist.
1: Before that, you heard Actifed with Creation.
0: Prior to that, you heard from Riot 111. They were a New Zealand band. The song is called Writing on the Wall.
1: Prior to that, you heard the Verruckers playing Soldier Boy.
0: Before that were Varaus with Nagasaki 84.
1: Prior to that, you heard Red Beret with Can't Take It.
0: Before that were UBR with Dvoj Bog, which translates to Your God.
1: And we started off that block of music with RF7 playing Viet Vets.
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1: Yep. If you're just tuning in, this is our Memorial Day playlist.
0: Kind of light.
1: Kind of light. Not fully thematic, but I think you can pick up on a few
0: sprinkles.
1: Songs.
0: You
1: can reach us here at 310-338-5958. I think we're just going to keep on.
0: I did have something to report on. I've been seeing a lot of squirrels.
1: Oh, yeah.
0: A lot of them splayed out on their tummies. I don't know.
1: Trying to get cool.
0: Something to think about.
1: Yeah. They're out. I love squirrels. What's up next?
0: Up next, DRI with Sad to Be on KXLU.

0: 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You're listening to Subject to Change, and I'm Sesame.
1: And I'm Baja Blade.
0: What did we just hear?
1: You just heard a band from Medan, Indonesia, called Social Fact. That song was called Perkuma. That's off their record called The Fight that came out back in February.
0: Before that were Mielen Hairio playing Tatan Varyosa.
1: Prior to that, you heard a couple songs from a band from Sydney, Australia. That was Screwjob playing Loser, and then Screwjob before that. Those are all, both off their 2026 demo that came out in April.
0: Prior to that, you heard Ratos de Porao with Morir Mais Uma Vez.
1: Prior to that, you heard Scum from Montreal. That's in Canada. Playing a song called Junkhead. That's off their 1985 record called Born Too Soon. And then before that, you heard Army of God from Seattle playing Public Service. That's off their self-titled tape that came out on Unlawful Assembly earlier this month.
0: And we started off that block with DRI playing Sad to Be.
1: That's right. I'm really hungry right now. Offer still stands. If any listeners out there want to DoorDash us some vegan food, you can just deliver it directly to LMU. We can figure it out from there. We'll shout you out on the air. We'll relay any political message that you think should be said on the air. Just deliver us some food. You can reach us here in the station at 310-338-5958. It's 310-338-KXLU. Otherwise, I think we're just going to keep things going, eh? Up next is Arm the Insane on KXLU.

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0: 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Oh, I can't hear myself. KXLU, 88.9 FM, Los Angeles. You're listening to Subject to Change. I'm Baja Blade.
1: And I'm Sesame.
0: What did we just hear?
1: You just heard B Word Boys. Can't say their actual name.
0: Female dog.
1: Female dog boys. Playing Haftig Fredag. And then prior to that, you heard a couple of songs by Siniestro Total with Te Tiraré del Ático and Mario. The song titles are very long, but those are the shortened versions.
0: Prior to that, you heard my favorite Exploited song. That was the Exploited playing Alternative.
1: Before that was a new song from a band called Cœur à l'Index from France. You heard Fatigué. That is off of their Fatigué Mes Eros 7-inch. That will be released on La Vida es un Moose. So make sure to keep an eye out. It's so good. It's like a nice, like, power poppy track.
0: When will it be released, Sesame?
1: May 29th. So you have a few days. 4 to be exact. And then before that were Stress, which is a Greek band. The song title is in Greek, but it translates to genocide.
0: Prior to that, you heard a couple songs from a band called The Guys. Oh, now that I'm saying it, that's kind of a funny.
1: Yeah.
0: It's The Guys, but Guys is spelled G-U-I-S-E. They're from Philadelphia. You heard Morons Hanging on the Wall, and before that you heard Discretion. Those are both off their demo that came out back in March on Ragdoll Records. And then before The Guys, you heard State playing No Illusions.
1: And then we started off that block with the Instant Automations playing Violence.
0: That's right. We'll be here for another half hour, give or take. What does give or take mean, would you say? Like, if you say, we'll be here for another half hour, give or take, what would the give be and what would the take be?
1: Give would be... I don't know. Give or take. Give more time or take more time?
0: Okay, that's how I interpret it. So, more likely take. In our case.
1: More likely give, right?
0: No, I would say, I don't know if we have enough music to fill half an hour.
1: I would say. Give or take.
0: This is good because this adds to the time. We haven't been talking too much.
1: I know. Sometimes the talking is very, very minimal and we're not in the mood to talk, but I think
0: listeners prefer. I mean, when I listen to the radio, I'm like, just play more music. I want to hear.
1: Oh, okay. Sometimes I like to hear a little more talking. It depends, though. But yeah, I'd like to get through more music. But that being said, we're going to give and take more. Less. More or less of giving and taking.
0: I guess we'll see.
1: Or take.
0: I don't know. What do you guys think? Do you guys like hearing us talk more or playing more music? I would assume you would like to hear more music. I would hate to have to listen to my own voice. Even if it's not my own and it's you hearing mine. But you can call us here at 310-338-5958. Let us know. Up next, it's a great band from Melbourne, Australia. called On the Insane up next on KXOU.

0: Also, hey, God. Love you.
1: Love you so much, God. God wants to hear us talk.
0: That's actually what they just said.
1: All right, this is Arm the Insane. We're in harmony. M-I-C-K-E-Y.